It's not time to make a change. Just relax, take it easy. You're still young, that's your fault. 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

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Just the basic facts. 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

emotions go rushing in, but I'm not the type to overthink when something feels so right. 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

0: The 8 a.m. news headlines from Radio Jordan. The Jordan Armed Forces, the Arab Army, holds a funeral for military service conscripts who died in a traffic accident. Jordan condemns a drone attack targeting the east-west pipeline in the Saudi regions of Riyadh and Medina. Saudi Arabia shuts down its east-west pipeline after the vital oil conduit came under an aerial attack. Iraq orders the closure of a Shalamja border crossing with Iran after the latest drone attacks on Saudi Arabia. A Palestinian civilian dies of wounds sustained in an Israeli occupation attack on Gaza City. Syria's UN ambassador Ibrahim Alavi denounces a visit by Israeli occupation officials to Mount Hermon. U.S. officials say a new round of talks between Israel and Lebanon, originally set for next week, has been delayed to October. Russian attacks on Kyiv petrol stations kill 2 people, while Ukrainian strikes kill 3 in Russia. Philippine rescuers recover 30 bodies from a burnt-out ferry, raising the death toll from the blaze to 35. And moderate summer weather continues to prevail on the mountainous areas and the plains, while it'll be hot in Aqaba and the Jordan Valley.
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0: Christmas. 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
1: in Amman, 99.7 in Aqaba, 90.9 in the north, 96.1 in the Dead Sea and the Jordan Valley, and worldwide, jrtv.gov.au
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0: 9 a.m. is the time here at Radio Jordan. The Jordan Armed Forces, the Arab Army, on Thursday laid to rest the bodies of 3 military service conscripts who died in a traffic accident involving a bus carrying them as they were returning to their homes in southern Jordan. The bodies of 2 other conscripts were buried yesterday. The funerals, held over 2 days, were attended by a number of military officers, non-commissioned officers and personnel, as well as large numbers of citizens. Jordan condemned a drone attack targeting east-west pipeline in Saudi Arabia's Riyadh and Al-Madinah regions by several drones launched from Iraqi territory. In a statement yesterday, the foreign ministry described the attack as a blatant violation of Saudi Arabia's sovereignty, a threat to its security and stability, and a flagrant breach of international law and the UN Charter. A Palestinian civilian died yesterday from wounds he sustained on Thursday after Israeli occupation forces targeted a group of civilians in Gaza City's Ad-Daraj neighborhood. Earlier yesterday, Israel's occupation military said it had killed senior Hamas commander Mohammed Abdesalam al-Yazouri in Gaza airstrike on Thursday and claimed that the strike also killed 2 other commanders. Hamas's armed wing, for its part, confirmed the death of al-Yazouri in the Israeli strike. Syria's UN ambassador Ibrahim Ulabi condemned a visit by Israeli occupation officials to Mount Hermon and called for respect for Syrian sovereignty. Speaking alongside representatives of other UN member states yesterday, Ulabi said that the visit occurred amid a continued Israeli military presence and repeated incursions into Syrian territory. A senior U.S. official said yesterday that a new round of talks between Lebanon and Israel, originally set for next week, has been delayed to October. Instead of the planned talks in Rome, the Lebanese and Israeli ambassador to the United States will meet at the State Department in Washington to discuss recent developments and the implementation of the framework agreement between the two sides. The Financial Times reported today that the United States has asked tankers traveling through the Strait of Hormuz to sail only at specific times to guarantee military protection after Iran stepped up attacks on ships traveling at night. It cited emails sent by the U.S. Naval to Coordination Center to Maritime Advisors as saying that the period during which ships would be protected was cut down to 2 specific time slots daily around the start of September. And moderate summer conditions continue to prevail in the highlands and the plains, while it'll be hot in the port city of Aqaba and the Jordan Valley. Temperatures register a high of 31 degrees Celsius in Amman and 40 degrees in Aqaba and the Jordan Valley. And that is the end of the news at about 4 minutes past the hour.
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The 10 a.m. news headlines from Radio Jordan. The Jordan Armed Forces Arab Army holds a funeral for military service conscripts who died in a traffic accident. Jordan condemns a drone attack targeting the east-west pipeline in the Saudi regions of Riyadh and Medina. Saudi Arabia shuts down its east-west pipeline after the vital oil conduit came under an aerial attack. Iraq orders the closure of Al-Shalamjah border crossing with Iran after the latest drone attacks on Saudi Arabia. A Palestinian civilian dies of wounds sustained in an Israeli occupation attack on Gaza City. Syria's UN ambassador Ibrahim Alabi denounces a visit by Israeli occupation officials to Mount Hermon. A U.S. official says a new round of talks between Israel and Lebanon, originally set for next week, has been delayed to October. Russian attacks on Kyiv petrol stations kill 2 people, while Ukrainian strikes kill 3 in Russia. Pipeline rescuers recover 30 bodies from a buried-out ferry, raising the death toll from the blaze to 35. And moderate summer weather continues to prevail on the mountainous areas and the plains, while it will be hot in Aqaba and the Jordan Valley.

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0: this is Sam Smith.
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0: We don't stop the music. And back to back. One hit after another.
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0: 11 a.m. is the time here at Radio Jordan. The Jordan Armed Forces, the Arab Army, yesterday laid to rest the bodies of two military service conscripts who died in a traffic accident involving a bus carrying them as they were returning to their homes in southern Jordan. The bodies of three other conscripts were buried on Thursday. The Jordan Armed Forces General Command mourned the deceased and extended its sincere condolences and sympathy to their families. Saudi Arabia has shut down its east-west oil pipeline following an aerial attack on the vital oil route. The Saudi Energy Ministry said that the pipeline was closed as a precaution after drones targeted the facility in an attack that both Riyadh and Baghdad said originated from Iraqi territory where Iranian-backed militias operate. A senior U.S. official said yesterday that a new round of talks between Lebanon and Israel, originally set for next week, has been delayed to October. Instead of the planned talks in Rome, the Lebanese and Israeli ambassadors to the United States will meet at the United Department in Washington to discuss recent developments and the implementation of the framework agreement between the two sides. The Financial Times reported today that the United States has asked tankers traveling through the Strait of Hormuz to sail only at specific times to guarantee military protection after Iran stepped up attacks on ships traveling at night. It cited emails sent by U.S. Naval Coordination Center to maritime advisors as saying that the period during which ships would be protected was cut down to two specific time slots daily around the start of September. In Ukraine, two people were killed yesterday after Russia attacked two petrol stations in Kyiv with jet-powered drones. Three more people were killed in Russia strikes in southeastern and northeastern Ukraine. Ukraine also carried out drone attacks on Russia, killing two people in the Tula region. A minibus collided with a car and a truck transporting lumber in Russia's northern Arkhangelsk region yesterday, killing 13 people and injuring 8. According to the RIA News agency, the bus appeared to have been overtaking another vehicle when it collided with the truck. Philippine rescuers recovered 30 bodies from a burnt-out ferry yesterday, raising the death toll from the blaze to 35. The fire is the latest in a string of deadly maritime accidents in the Philippines, an archipelago of more than 7,600 islands, where millions rely on ferries and small boats to travel between provinces and islands. And moderate summer conditions continue to prevail in the highlands and the plains, while it'll be hot in the port city of Aqaba and the Jordan Valley. Temperatures register a high of 31 degrees Celsius in Amman and 40 degrees in Aqaba and the Jordan Valley. And that is the end of the news at 6 minutes past the hour.
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music you want, the music you need on Radio Jordan 96.3. It's true, I'm a sucker for you. Yeah. Look what you made me do. I'm with somebody new. We're always there for you.

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0: 12 noon is the time here at Radio Jordan. Jordan condemns a drone attack targeting the east-west pipeline in the Saudi regions of Riyadh and Medina. Hamas's armed wing confirms the death of Commander Mohammed Al-Yazouri in an Israeli airstrike. Lebanese President Joseph Aoun rules out new talks with Israel at the present time. And the United States limits air defense time slots for tankers sailing through the Strait of Hormuz. Those were the main points, and now the news in detail. Jordan condemned a drone attack targeting the east-west pipeline in Saudi Arabia's Riyadh and Medina regions by several drones launched from Iraqi territory. In a statement yesterday, the foreign ministry described the attack as a blatant violation of the Saudi Arabia's sovereignty, a threat to its security and stability, and a flagrant breach of international law and the UN Charter. The statement reaffirmed Jordan's full solidarity with Saudi Arabia and its support for all measures taken by Riyadh to protect its sovereignty, security, resources, and the safety of its people. Saudi Arabia has shut down its east-west oil pipeline following an aerial attack on the vital oil route. The Saudi Energy Ministry said that the pipeline was closed as a precaution after drones targeted the facility in an attack that both Riyadh and Baghdad said originated from Iraq territory where Iranian-backed militias operate. In response, Iraq dismissed a military commander and launched a wide-scale operation to track down those responsible for the attack. It also ordered the closure of the Shalamja border crossing with Iran as a precautionary measure. A Palestinian civilian died yesterday from wounds he sustained a day earlier after Israeli occupation forces targeted a group of civilians in Gaza City's of Al-Daraj neighborhood. Earlier yesterday, Israel's occupation military said it had killed senior Hamas commander Mohammed Abdesalam Al-Yazouri in Gaza airstrike on Thursday and claimed that the strike also killed two other commanders. Hamas's armed wing, for its part, confirmed the death of Al-Yazouri in the Israeli airstrike. Syria's UN ambassador Ibrahim Ulabi condemned a visit by Israeli occupation officials to Mount Hermon and called for respect for Syrian sovereignty. Speaking alongside representatives of other UN member states yesterday, Ulabi said that the visit occurred amid a continued Israeli military presence and repeated incursions into Syrian territory. Ulabi warned that the military of political actions risked undermining the government's progress in combating terrorism, addressing its chemical weapons legacy, and rebuilding state institutions.
1: On the 9th of September 2026, Israeli officials entered the sovereign territory of the Syrian Arab Republic and proceeded to the summit of Mount Hermon. This action occurred amid the continued Israeli military presence and repeated incursions into Syrian territory. Syria's position has been clear. It has consistently distanced itself from the ongoing regional escalation. It has repeatedly affirmed that it will not pose a threat to any of its neighbors. Sovereignty is not selective. Territorial integrity is not negotiable. Syria's sovereignty must be protected and its stability respected.
0: Lebanese President Joseph Aoun ruled out new talks with Israel at the present time. Speaking from Nabatieh in southern Lebanon today, President Aoun said that the Israeli withdrawal, the return of prisoners and displaced people, in addition to reconstruction, are national constants that Beirut is committed to implementing. His remarks came a day after a U.S. official said that a new round of talks between Lebanon and Israel, originally set for next week, has been delayed to October. The official said that the talks will take place at the U.S. State Department rather than in Rome, as originally planned. The Financial Times reported today that the United States has asked tankers traveling through the Strait of Hormuz to sail only at specific times to guarantee military protection after Iran stepped up attacks on ships traveling at night. It cited the emails sent by U.S. Naval Coordination Center to maritime advisors as saying that the period during which ships would be protected was cut down to two specific time slots daily around the start of September. Yesterday, the U.S. Central Command said it has forced 99 commercial vessels to change course in the Gulf region as it enforces its blockade of Iranian ports. Washington has been offering air-based defense since May to ships wanting to sail via a route skirting the Omani coast on the Straits' southern side. A minibus collided with a car and a truck transporting lumber in Russia's northern Arkhangelsk region yesterday, killing 13 people and injuring 8. According to RIA State News Agency, the bus appeared to have been overtaking another vehicle when it collided with a truck. Philippine rescuers recovered 30 bodies from a burnt-out ferry yesterday, raising the death toll from the blaze to 35 and leaving more than 50 people missing. Firefighters found that the remains after they gained access to the vessel for the first time, having extinguished a fire that had hampered search and rescue efforts since Wednesday night. The fire is the latest in a string of deadly maritime accidents in the Philippines, an archipelago of more than 7,600 islands where millions rely on ferries and small boats to travel between provinces and islands. And back here at home, the Jordanian armed forces, the Arab army, yesterday laid to rest the bodies of two military service conscripts who died in a traffic accident involving a bus carrying them as they were returning to their homes in southern Jordan. The bodies of three other conscripts were buried on Thursday. The funerals, held over 2 days, were attended by a number of military officers, non-commissioned officers and personnel, as well as large numbers of citizens. And to end this hour's news bulletin, here are the main points once again. Jordan condemns a drone attack targeting the east-west pipeline in the Saudi regions of Riyadh and Medina. Hamas's armed wing confirms the death of Commander Mohammed al-Yazouri in an Israeli airstrike. Lebanese President Joseph Aoun rules out new talks with Israel at the present time. And the United States limits air defense time slots for tankers sailing through the Strait of Hormuz. And finally, here's a look at the weather forecast. Moderate summer conditions continue to prevail in the highlands and the plains, while it'll be hot in the port city of Aqaba and the Jordan Valley. Temperatures register a high of 31 degrees Celsius in Amman and 40 degrees in Aqaba and the Jordan Valley. And that is the end of the news at nearly 9 minutes past the hour. Jordan.

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1: in Amman, 99.7 in Aqaba, 90.9 in the north, 96.1 in the Dead Sea and the Jordan Valley, and worldwide, jrtv.gov.co
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0: 2 p.m. news headlines. This is Radio Jordan in Amman. Hello and welcome. Jordan condemns an attack on the east-west pipeline in Saudi Arabia carried out by several drones launched from Iraqi territory. Medical sources in Gaza say a Palestinian woman and her unborn baby have died from wounds sustained in Israeli gunfire in the southern parts of the Gaza Strip. Lebanese President Joseph Aoun says there are no new negotiations between Lebanon and Israel as Israel steps up its military escalation in southern Lebanon. Houthi forces seize full control of Yemen's Red Sea coast following a rapid advance against government forces. Iran is expected to meet with Gulf states in Oman next Monday to discuss the Strait of Hormuz in an effort to promote regional security. And Ukraine's President Volodymyr Zelensky urges U.S. President Donald Trump to swiftly impose tough sanctions on Russia, criticizing what he called Washington's delay in taking practical action.
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0: 3 p.m. news summary. This is Radio Jordan in Amman. I am Raad Labdoj. Hello and welcome. Jordan has condemned an attack on the east-west pipeline in the areas of Riyadh and Medina in Saudi Arabia, carried out by several drones launched from Iraqi territory. In a statement, the foreign ministry described the attack as a blatant violation of Saudi Arabia's sovereignty, a threat to its security and stability, and a flagrant breach of international law and the United Nations Charter. The ministry reaffirmed Jordan's full solidarity with Saudi Arabia, saying it supports all measures taken by the kingdom to protect its sovereignty, security, resources, citizens and residents. Israeli occupation forces raided the Qalandia refugee camp and Kafr Aqab north of Jerusalem and the town of Tamun south of Tubas early today. The forces deployed in several areas and searched a number of homes with no arrests reported. In Bethlehem province, Israeli forces raided several towns and set up a military checkpoint at the entrance of Za'atara, disrupting the movement of residents. And in the Gaza Strip, a Palestinian woman and her unborn baby died today from wounds sustained in Israeli gunfire in the southern Gaza Strip. The number of Palestinians killed since the ceasefire took effect in Gaza in October 11th last year has risen to 1,360. Lebanese President Joseph Aoun says there are no new negotiations between Lebanon and Israel, as Israel is intensifying its military operations in southern Lebanon. His remarks came during his visit to the southern city of Nabatieh, just a day after Israel hit the city with new air attacks. Meanwhile, Lebanon's national news agency reported that the Israeli military has shelled the Kfar Rumman area in southern Lebanon's Nabatieh district. Houthi forces have seized full control of Yemen's Red Sea coast following a rapid advance against government forces, which launched a series of airstrikes along the west coast in response. The Yemeni army says it carried out airstrikes early today, targeting Houthi gatherings, military vehicles and weapons in and around the city of Macha on the Red Sea coast. In a statement issued by the Armed Forces Media Center, the army says these strikes have eliminated large numbers of Houthi fighters. The strikes came a day after the army announced the start of its air operations in what it called a kill box, covering Macha and surrounding areas, amid escalating clashes between government forces and the Houthis. Iran is expected to meet with representatives of the Gulf states in Oman next Monday to discuss the Strait of Hormuz in an effort to promote regional security. This came as U.S. President Donald Trump said that he believed the war with Iran will end after U.S. midterm elections in November and that oil prices will tumble once it does. Speaking in Dublin after meeting Irish President Catherine Connolly, Trump said everything will work out just fine. When asked whether he could help move crucial shipping traffic through the Strait of Hormuz. Finally, fair weather conditions are expected tonight in the hilly areas in the Highlands, moderate elsewhere in the country. Lows at 18 degrees Celsius in Amman, 27 in Aqaba and the Jordan Valley. Thank you so much for your time.
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4pm news headlines. This is Radio Jordan in Amman. Hello and welcome. Foreign Minister Ayman al-Safadi and Qatar's Prime Minister and Foreign Minister stressed the importance of supporting efforts to end the escalation in the region. The Foreign Minister expresses Jordan's solidarity with Saudi Arabia and its efforts to protect its security, stability and national interests. In the Gaza Strip, medical sources say a Palestinian woman and her unborn baby have died today from wounds sustained in Israeli gunfire. Lebanese President Joseph Aoun says there are no new negotiations between Lebanon and Israel as Israel steps up its military escalation in southern Lebanon. The Houthi forces seize full control of Yemen's Red Sea coast following a rapid advance against government forces. And Iran is expected to meet with representatives from Gulf states in Oman next Monday to discuss the Strait of Hormuz in an effort to promote regional security.

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0: حلاوة الكسيح، 100 سنة بنحل العالم. 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

0: Ritz. I don't wanna be alone tonight. 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

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This is Radio Jordan in Amman. I'm Raad Labtouche. Hello and welcome. Foreign Minister Ayman Safadi and Qatar's Prime Minister and Foreign Minister Sheikh Mohammed bin Abdul Rahman bin Jassim Al Thani have stressed the importance of supporting efforts to end the escalation in the region. In a phone call, the two ministers said regional and international efforts should be brought together to end the escalation through a comprehensive solution addressing all the underlying causes of tension and ensuring lasting security and stability. The two sides also discussed a number of regional and international issues of mutual concern and agreed to maintain coordination and consultations on those matters. Foreign Minister Ayman Safadi held a phone call with his Saudi counterpart Prince Faisal bin Farhan Al Saud to discuss latest developments and ways to promote lasting security and stability in the region. Safadi renewed Jordan's condemnation of an attack by several drones on the east-west pipeline in the Riyadh and Medina regions and expressed Jordan's solidarity with Saudi Arabia and its efforts to protect its security, stability and national interests. The two ministers backed efforts to end the regional escalation and reach a solution addressing the causes of tension. Earlier, Jordan condemned an attack on the east-west pipeline

0: line in the areas of Riyadh and Medina in Saudi Arabia, carried out by several drones launched from Iraqi territory. In a statement, the foreign ministry described the attack as a blatant violation of Saudi Arabia's sovereignty, a threat to its security and stability, and a flagrant breach of international law and the United Nations Charter. The ministry reaffirmed Jordan's full solidarity with Saudi Arabia and said it supported all measures taken by the kingdom to protect its sovereignty, security, resources and residents and citizens. Houthi forces have seized full control of Yemen's Red Sea coast following a rapid advance against government forces, which launched a series of airstrikes along the west coast in response. The Yemeni army says it carried out airstrikes early today, targeting Houthi gatherings, military vehicles and weapons in and around the city of Macha on the Red Sea coast. In a statement issued by the Armed Forces Media Center, the army said the strikes had eliminated large numbers of Houthi fighters. Iran is expected to meet with representatives from the Gulf states in Oman next Monday to discuss the Strait of Hormuz in an effort to promote regional security. This came as U.S. President Donald Trump said that he believed the war with Iran will end after U.S. midterm elections in November and that oil prices will tumble once it does. Speaking in Dublin after meeting Irish President Catherine Connolly, Trump said everything will work out just fine when asked whether he could help move crucial shipping traffic through the Strait of Hormuz. Finally, fair weather conditions are expected tonight in the hilly areas and the plains, while it'll be moderate elsewhere in the country. Lows at 18 degrees Celsius in Amman, 27 in Aqaba and the Jordan Valley. Thank you so much for your time.
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6 p.m. This is Radio Jordan in Amman. We begin with the headlines. Foreign Minister Ayman Safadi expresses Jordan solidarity with Saudi Arabia after several drones hit the east-west pipeline in the Riyadh and Medina regions. Lebanese President Joseph Aoun says there are no new negotiations between Lebanon and Israel. And Iran is expected to meet with representatives of Gulf Arab states in Oman next Monday over the Strait of Hormuz. To the details, my name is Rahad Labdouj. Good evening and welcome. Foreign Minister Ayman Safadi and Qatar's Prime Minister and Foreign Minister Sheikh Mohammed bin Abdulrahman bin Jassim Al Thani have stressed the importance of supporting efforts to end the escalation in the region. In a phone call, the two ministers said regional and international efforts should be brought together to end the escalation through a comprehensive solution addressing all the underlying causes of tension and ensuring lasting security and stability. The two sides also discussed a number of regional and international issues of mutual concern and agreed to maintain coordination and consultations on those matters. The two ministers also stressed that enhancing ties between Jordan and Doha remains a priority, with continued efforts to expand cooperation in various fields. Foreign Minister Ayman Safadi held a phone call with his Saudi counterpart, Prince Faisal bin Farhan Al Saud, to discuss latest developments and ways to promote lasting security and peace in the region. Safadi renewed Jordan's condemnation of

An attack by several drones on the east-west pipeline in the Riyadh and Medina regions, and expressed Jordan's solidarity with Saudi Arabia and its efforts to protect its security, stability and national interests. The two ministers backed efforts to end the regional escalation and reach a solution addressing the causes of tension. They also reaffirmed their commitment to strengthening strategic ties between Jordan and Saudi Arabia and to continued coordination on regional issues. Earlier, Jordan has condemned an attack on the east-west pipeline in the areas of Riyadh and Medina in Saudi Arabia carried out by several drones launched from Iraqi territory. In a statement, the foreign ministry described the attack as a blatant violation of Saudi Arabia's sovereignty, a threat to its security and stability, and a flagrant breach of international law and the United Nations Charter. The ministry reaffirmed Jordan's full solidarity with Saudi Arabia and said it supported all measures taken by the kingdom to protect its sovereignty, security, resources, citizens and residents. Israeli occupation forces raided the Qalandia refugee camp and Kafr Aqab, north of Jerusalem, and the town of Tamun, south of Tobas, early today. The Israeli forces deployed in several areas and searched a number of homes with no arrests reported. In Bethlehem, Israeli forces raided several towns and set up a military checkpoint at the entrance to Za'atara, disrupting the movement of residents there. And in the Gaza Strip, a Palestinian woman and her unborn baby have died from wounds sustained in Israeli gunfire in the southern Gaza Strip. The number of Palestinians killed in the Gaza Strip since the ceasefire took effect in October last year has risen to about 1,360. Lebanon's President Joseph Aoun says there are no new negotiations between Lebanon and Israel, as Israel is intensifying its military operations in southern Lebanon. The Lebanese president's remarks came during his visit to the southern city of Nabatieh, just a day after Israel hit the city with new air attacks. Meanwhile, Lebanon's national news agency reported that the Israeli military has shelled the Kafr Rumman area in southern Lebanon's Nabatieh district. Yemen's Houthi forces have seized full control of Yemen's Red Sea coast following a rapid advance against government forces, which launched a series of airstrikes along the west coast in response. The Yemeni army says it carried out airstrikes early today, targeting Houthi gatherings, military vehicles and weapons in and around the city of Macha on the Red Sea coast. In a statement issued by the Armed Forces Media Center, the army said the strikes had eliminated large numbers of Houthi fighters. The strikes came a day after the army announced the start of its air operations in what it called a kill box, covering Al-Maha and surrounding areas amid escalating clashes between government forces and the Houthis. Iran is expected to meet with representatives from the Gulf states in Oman next Monday to discuss the Strait of Hormuz in an effort to promote regional security. This came as U.S. President Donald Trump said that he believed the war with Iran will end after U.S. midterm elections in November and that oil prices will tumble once it does. Speaking in Dublin after meeting Irish President Catherine Connolly, Trump said everything will work out just fine when asked whether he could help move crucial shipping traffic through the Strait of Hormuz. Ukraine's President Volodymyr Zelensky urged U.S. President Donald Trump to swiftly impose tough sanctions on Russia, criticizing what he called Washington's delay in taking concrete action. Zelensky also called on the U.S. Congress to approve a sanctions bill backed by Republican Senator Lindsey Graham, saying Kyiv needed strong decisions from the Trump administration. Meanwhile, Russian President Vladimir Putin warned that any deployment of European troops to Ukraine would be considered an act of war against Russia, adding that Moscow poses no threat to European countries. Finally, the weather forecast. Fair weather conditions are expected tonight in most parts of the country, moderate in the Jordan Valley and Aqaba. Lows at 18 degrees Celsius in Amman, 27 in Aqaba and the Jordan Valley. As for tomorrow, it will be moderate in most areas and hot elsewhere in the country. Now, our top stories once again. Foreign Minister Ayman Safadi expresses Jordan's solidarity with Saudi Arabia after several drones hit the east-west pipeline in the Riyadh and Medina regions. Lebanese President Joseph Aoun says there are no new negotiations between Lebanon and Israel.
And Iran is expected to meet with Gulf states in Oman next Monday over the Strait of Hormuz. That was the latest news that came your way from Radio Jordan in Amman at exactly 7 minutes past the hour. Radio Jordan.

is rising, it just may be. Everybody gets a little crazy, dancing to the rhythm of emotion, following each other's every motion. Live to the fullest and don't worry, we're creating our own story. Worries away if we really want it. We can sing together till the morning.

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the music you want, the music you need on Radio Jordan 96.3. It's true, I'm a sucker for you. Yeah. Look what you made me do. I'm with somebody new. We're always there for you.

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Yeah. 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

Do I have it in me? 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